0: Wait a minute. There we go. We're in it. And rhythm is the sound of music. Rhythm is the sound of life. Rhythm is the sound of music. Rhythm is the sound of life. Hello, Mr. Sounderman. Hello, Mr. Sounderman. Hello, Mr. Sounderman. Are you ready? Are you ready? Are you ready to go? Hello, Mr. Sounderman. Hello, Mr. Sandman. Hello, Mr. Sandman. Are you ready, ready, ready to go? Hello, Mr. Sandman. Hello, Mr. Sandman. Hello, Mr. Sandman. Are you ready, ready to go?
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0: Oh, it's to die. It's to die. It's coming to my ear. I say...